0: 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And we already have multiple customers engaged with us.
1: 值得注意的是，特朗普近期多次表达对台积电乃至整个台湾半导体产业的不满。此前，他对福克斯新闻频道直言，台湾地区偷走了美国的芯片产业。
2: If they would have put tariffs on chips coming in, they would have never left. Everything was about Intel, and everything was about our chip companies. They stole our chip industry. So I've said that for years. I said, you know, for years they stole our chip.
1: 特朗普还表示，希望台湾地区所有的芯片企业都到美国投资建厂，目标是在他任期结束时，将美国芯片产能占全球总产能的比例提升到 40% 到 50% 甚至更高。As
2: you know, we have massive amounts of chip companies now from Taiwan already coming in. We expect to have 40% to 50% of the world chip business by the end of my term. And I think it should be even more than that. I think all of those chip companies, if they're smart, they're going to start heading to Arizona and the places where they're building.
1: 从特朗普第一任期开始，美国政府就通过补贴和关税等多种手段刺激台积电等台湾半导体企业赴美设厂。
3: Now, in TSMC's most recent investor conference, the company mentions their first fab or fabrication plant in Arizona has already hit high volume production, and now construction of its second fab is complete. And then tool move-in and installation at the facility is planned for this year in the second fab. And since business has been so good, they are moving up their production schedule, projecting to hit high volume manufacturing in the second half of next year. And TSMC has already started construction on its third fab here in our state.
1: 2025年3月，台积电首席执行官魏哲嘉前往白宫与美国总统特朗普会晤。双方宣布，台积电将在原计划建设3座晶圆厂的基础上再新建3座晶圆厂、2座先进封装设施和1座研发中心。公司在美投资总额也由此前的650亿美元大幅增加到1650亿美元。 就在5月12号，台积电董事会批准向其美国子公司增资200亿美元，用于在美国亚利桑那州建厂。不过，台媒近期披露，台积电赴美设厂仍面临四大挑战：一是水资源，尤其亚利桑那州地处沙漠地带，气候干燥；二是法规，包括环保与用电规范较为繁复；三是人员签证申请核发等问题；四是用工。
4: You're already doing this in Taiwan. Why can't we just, you know, do this,
5: plop it in,
4: and do it by year end? Why does it take so much time?
5: It's really complicated in terms of the structures, because remember, what we're building is atom level. It really requires a complex infrastructure, requires a complex equipment set that you can't just plop in from anywhere.
1: 2月底，伊朗战事爆发，导致霍尔木兹海峡梗阻，引发空前的能源危机。彭博社刊文指出，这场危机也暴露了台湾的能源软肋。美媒称，台湾地区目前约96%的能源依赖进口，液化天然气发电量约占总发电量的一半。与煤炭、石油不同，天然气储存难度较大，这意味着台湾在能源问题上几乎没有容错空间。 目前台湾天然气储备量仅能维持11天，现阶段依靠从现货市场高价采购气源，才勉强避免了严重的燃料短缺。现货采购价格比长期合约价高出1倍多。值得注意的是，半导体产业是台湾耗电量最大的产业。2025年，芯片液耗电量约占台湾总用电量的18%。
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1: As soon as we went in, Apple went in, Nvidia went in, a lot of smart people went in, they followed us.
0: 英特尔首席执行官陈立武18号对美媒透露， 该公司最先进的芯片工艺 1.4纳米制程 将从2028年开始试生产， 有望在技术迭代方面追上业界领头羊台积电。
2: 2028 we will have risk production. 2029 will be volume production. It will be the same time as TSMC. So that is a major, major breakthrough. And so I'm excited. And we already have multiple customers engaged with us.
0: 值得注意的是，特朗普近期多次表达对台积电乃至整个台湾半导体产业的不满。此前，他对福克斯新闻频道直言，台湾地区偷走了美国的芯片产业。
3: If they would have put tariffs on chips coming in, they would have never left. Everything was about Intel, and everything was about our chip companies. They stole our chip industry. So I've said that for years. I said, you know, for years they stole our chip companies.
0: 特朗普还表示，希望台湾地区所有的芯片企业都到美国投资建厂，目标是在他任期结束时，将美国芯片产能占全球总产能的比例提升到 40%到 50%， 甚至更高。
3: As you know, we have massive amounts of chip companies now from Taiwan already coming in. We expect to have 40% to 50% of the world chip business by the end of my term. And I think it should be even more than that. I think all of those chip companies, if they're smart, they're going to start heading to Arizona and the places where they're building.
0: 从特朗普第一任期开始，美国政府就通过补贴和关税等多种手段刺激台积电等台湾半导体企业赴美设厂。
4: Now, in TSMC's most recent investor conference, the company mentions their first fab or fabrication plant in Arizona has already hit high volume production, and now construction of its second fab is complete. And then tool move-in and installation at the facility is planned for this year in the second fab. And since business has been so good, they are moving up their production schedule, projecting to hit high volume manufacturing in the second half of next year. And TSMC has already started construction on its third fab here in our state.
0: 2025年3月，台积电首席执行官魏哲嘉前往白宫与美国总统特朗普会晤。双方宣布，台积电将在原计划建设3座晶圆厂的基础上再新建3座晶圆厂、2座先进封装设施和1座研发中心。公司在美投资总额也由此前的650亿美元大幅增加到1650亿美元。 就在5月12号，台积电董事会批准向其美国子公司增资200亿美元，用于在美国亚利桑那州建厂。不过，台媒近期披露，台积电赴美设厂仍面临4大挑战：一是水资源，尤其亚利桑那州地处沙漠地带，气候干燥；二是法规，包括环保与用电规范较为繁复；三是人员签证申请核发等问题；四是用工。
5: You're already doing this in Taiwan. Why can't we just
6: plop it in and
5: do it by year end? Why does it take so much time?
6: It's really complicated in terms of the structures, because remember, what we're building is atom level. That really requires a complex infrastructure, requires a complex equipment set that you can't just plop in from anywhere.
0: 2月底，伊朗战事爆发，导致霍尔木兹海峡梗阻，引发空前的能源危机。彭博社刊文指出，这场危机也暴露了台湾的能源软肋。美媒称，台湾地区目前约96%的能源依赖进口，液化天然气发电量约占总发电量的一半。与煤炭、石油不同，天然气储存难度较大，这意味着台湾在能源问题上几乎没有容错空间。 目前台湾天然气储备量仅能维持11天，现阶段依靠从现货市场高价采购气源，才勉强避免了严重的燃料短缺。现货采购价格比长期合约价高出1倍多。值得注意的是，半导体产业是台湾耗电量最大的产业。 2025年，芯片业耗电量约占台湾总用电量的 18%。
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1: 2028 we will have risk production. 2029 will be volume production. It will be the same time as TSMC. So that is a major breakthrough. And so I'm excited. And we already have multiple customers engaged with us.
0: 值得注意的是，特朗普近期多次表达对台积电乃至整个台湾半导体产业的不满。此前，他对福克斯新闻频道直言，台湾地区偷走了美国的芯片产业。
2: If they would have put tariffs on chips coming in, they would have never left. Everything was about Intel, and everything was about our chip companies. They stole our chip industry. So I've said that for years. I said, you know, for years they stole our chip.
0: 特朗普还表示，希望台湾地区所有的芯片企业都到美国投资建厂，目标是在他任期结束时，将美国芯片产能占全球总产能的比例提升到 40% 到 50% 甚至更高。
2: As you know, we have massive amounts of chip companies now from Taiwan already coming in. We expect to have 40% to 50% of the world chip business by the end of my term. And I think it should be even more than that. I think all of those chip companies, if they're smart, they're going to start heading to Arizona and the places where they're building.
0: 从特朗普第一任期开始，美国政府就通过补贴和关税等多种手段刺激台积电等台湾半导体企业赴美设厂。
3: Now, in TSMC's most recent investor conference, the company mentions their first fab or fabrication plant in Arizona has already hit high volume production, and now construction of its second fab is complete. And then tool move-in and installation at the facility is planned for this year in the second fab. And since business has been so good, they are moving up their production schedule, projecting to hit high volume manufacturing in the second half of next year. And TSMC has already started construction on its third fab here in our state.
0: 2025年3月，台积电首席执行官魏哲嘉前往白宫与美国总统特朗普会晤，双方宣布台积电将在原计划建设三座晶圆厂的基础上再新建三座晶圆厂、两座先进封装设施和一座研发中心。公司在美投资总额也由此前的650亿美元大幅增加到1650亿美元。 就在5月12号，台积电董事会批准向其美国子公司增资200亿美元，用于在美国亚利桑那州建厂。不过，台媒近期披露，台积电赴美设厂仍面临四大挑战：一是水资源，尤其亚利桑那州地处沙漠地带，气候干燥；二是法规，包括环保与用电规范较为繁复；三是人员签证申请核发等问题；四是用工。
4: You're already doing this in Taiwan. Why can't we just, you know, do this?
5: Plop it in.
4: Plop it in and do it by year end. Why does it take so much time?
5: It's really complicated in terms of the structures, because remember, what we're building is atom level. That really requires a complex infrastructure, requires a complex equipment set that you can't just plop in from anywhere.
0: 2月底，伊朗战事爆发，导致霍尔木兹海峡梗阻，引发空前的能源危机。彭博社刊文指出，这场危机也暴露了台湾的能源软肋。美媒称，台湾地区目前约96%的能源依赖进口，液化天然气发电量约占总发电量的一半。与煤炭、石油不同，天然气储存难度较大，这意味着台湾在能源问题上几乎没有容错空间。 目前台湾天然气储备量仅能维持11天，现阶段依靠从现货市场高价采购气源，才勉强避免了严重的燃料短缺。现货采购价格比长期合约价高出1倍多。值得注意的是，半导体产业是台湾耗电量最大的产业。 2025年，芯片液耗电量约占台湾总用电量的 18%。
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